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2: This Justin, a cure for all life's problems. Doctors recommend you simply calm down and smile about it. More at 11.

I just got here and I think I'm losing signal already. 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